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0: 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We can take that line. You can recall 19 and 4.
1: Yes, affirmative.
2: 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Thanks, 28.

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1: 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ETA is 5 minutes and the vitals are currently stable.
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1: 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Engine 52, Medic 47, 2107 Stevens Street, Cold Blue. 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

0: That's right, Chief.
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1: How are you?
0: Responding 6336 Jackson.
1: You can recall.
0: If I'll.
1: Attention, Water Tower 38, Medic 2B, recall. Water Tower 38, Medic 2B, recall. Medic 17 is available and responding 6336 Jackson Street. Medic 17 is available and responding 6336 Jackson Street. Operating on North Medic Band. Water Tower 38, Medic 2B, recall.
2: Attention, 12 reports. He's got a 200 by 100. Post office, one story. Going in service with 1-1 investigating the likely case of smoke.
3: So, Permanent City Company's responding 7332 Robinson Avenue. Company's resume emergency speed, proceed on a standby. Company's responding 7332 Robinson Avenue, resume emergency speed, proceed on a standby. Fire Gunshot, North Step 1.

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Medic 33I, 2103 West Godfrey Avenue, apartment 509. 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
1: 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Attention companies, we're flying 7232 Rising 10 Avenue. With the exception of Engine 56, Tower Letter 28, Battalion 12, recall. All companies, we're flying 7232 Rising 10 Avenue. With the exception of Engine 56, Tower Letter 28, and Battalion 12, recall.

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2: 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Well, 19, 73, 74. Morris. 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

0: 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Operate on North Medic Van. Okay, Andrew 51, you can recall.
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0: Medic 20, proceed.
2: Is this the hospital?
0: The patient is in front of the hospital, wearing a black t-shirt. 30-year-old male complaining of chest pain.
4: High-rise box 1604, fire is reported 2805 North 47th Street, unit 1209. Phone comes out here on South Fire, South Back 1. 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Repeating, high-rise box 1604, fire is reported, 2805 North 47th Street, unit 1209. Phone comes to operating on South Fire, South TAC 1. 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
0: Patient is reportedly in front of the address.
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0: Thank you, Zeke.
1: What time does it proceed?
0: PG-19 is going to await arrival of PGW. Letter 8 is taken up. The time 2 is available.
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1: Sorry. 1 minute 47 leaves Nazareth. 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

0: and 25. Why would a troll do that useful?
1: So far, so the company says, finally, 34 H Hotel Street, with the exception of VIN 25, companies for recall. 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
1: 947, proceed.
0: Yeah, we keep getting left to go to drive. We haven't even made it back to the station yet.
1: So from this side, so I have you on the run, and part ESL, let me need time for a recap.
0: Alright.

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0: Engine 7, ladder 10, northbound 95. 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
1: 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Reports being near Cotton.

0: 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Medic calling TV, Chrissy.
1: Yeah, sure, on location, but we need a key code to get in. Is the patient able to come down?
0: I'll send a message to your MVP.

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0: Proceed.
1: 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Positive thinners, negative LOC. Vital stable ETA 12.
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0: 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Thunder 73, proceed.
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0: Responding, Jack 3, Kyle.
1: Brilliant.

0: This is 28.
1: 28, proceed.
0: That's right, I have
1: you. Okay, we're done.

0: No, just 10%.
1: We'll look at this, Jasper, in front of us. Are there any more information? There's no accident there.
0: You had a report of an overturned vehicle. I'll check with the call taker. Yes, huh?

0: engine service.
1: Bell 195.
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1: Fire 10.
0: No, insert the call back, nothing further.
1: Ladder 10, you can recall the all the call, please. We investigate the area. There's no action.
0: So affirmative. The tank can recall.
1: Tank 10, double.
0: Just affirmative, if you want to recall. Medic 57 vehicle recall.
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0: ES-9.
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0: You can recall. Engine 28 recall.

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0: Remember, I have a 67-year-old female, unstable cardiac. ETA is going to be 5 minutes.
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0: 32. 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

0: 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Medic 48B. Family transport to Thursday.
1: 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We advise the occupants of the apartment to get a hold of the landlord. We're available.
0: That's harmless. One or two steps. 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

0: 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Yes, are you responding?
1: Yep, you hit the button.
0: Okay, sir. You still have to acknowledge this run. 4255 North Marshall Street, sir. Reduce speed. Engine 55, Medic 24B recall. 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
1: Station WPRW 570, the correct time is 0245.
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mechanics says. 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
1: So, are you able to have a caller come down to let us in the main entrance? We're unable to gain access.
0: Okay, that's affirmative.

0: Medic 18.
1: Medic 18.
0: Yeah, someone's coming down.
1: Perfect, thank you, sir.

0: Okay. Another crate.
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0: Dispatcher, engine 51, ES 1056, Pleasure Hill, Monta Avenue, due to see Charlie 71, this is medic 18 with a crash patient. Engine 51, ES 1056, Monta Avenue, due to see Charlie 71, this is medic 18 with a crash patient and operate. 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
1: 这个地方是谁？Yes, affirmative. 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
0: Fire. 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

0: 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Yes, ma'am, proceed.
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0: Go ahead, sir.
1: Approximately 66-year-old female, sat up, seizures, unresponsive, have respiratory on standby, ETA 3 minutes. 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
0: 51.
1: It was eyes down to the number.
0: That's affirmative. Medic 8. Medic 8. Are you able to make any patient contact?
2: Yeah, class 3 at this school.
0: Okay.

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So I'm sending medic 12B with you.

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0: Burn.
1: Medic 12B. 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You being recalled by the engine.

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1: Okay, would you say 3-story or 6-story? 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
0: Trying to engine 51 route 29. 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
1: That's affirmative, sir. Attention, our coverage is responding to 1932 West Godfrey Avenue. Coverage up to scene in a reduced speed. Coverage responding to 1932 West Godfrey Avenue. Coverage up to scene in a reduced speed. Fire ground channel is north far north tack 2.
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0: Thank you, sir.
1: Thank you, Zeke.
0: What is the trying to place upon the controls in 50 more letters 29? We call me to the box. Thank you, Bill.
1: Affirmative. All touches from funding 1932 West Opry Avenue, with the exception of engine 51 and then ladder 29 recall, and responding to 1932 West Opry Avenue, with the exception of engine 51 and ladder 29 recall.
2: We have most of the fire's exterior. We have no, we have fire on the inside. And we still have water on the fire from the gas leak. And we do have an opportunity to try to call our fire to the ice station.

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1: 1912, affirmative.
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2: 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We had the gas line shut off following. By rescue one service.
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Medic 39B 5102 North 15th Street, reduced speed, operating North Medic Van.

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0: 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We're having trouble starting our squad.
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1: Medic 47.
0: Yes, ma'am. Are you responding to your run?
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0: 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I'm coming to be a minute, but responding to Mongolia.
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Engine 19, number 24B, 4711 Forest Avenue. Jeff. 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

0: Medic 4.
1: Man, this is going to be the oncoming crew. We're going to be delayed by the swamp regular first responder.
0: Okay. 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
1: Hey, just to confirm, do you have this as a ALS unit or a BLS unit?
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0: 7623 Rugby Street, be advising the operator is 33 Beta.
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Medic 22B, 3327 Fellowsburg Street, reduced speed response, Medic 22B. 3327 Fellowsburg Street, reduced speed response, operating off Medic.

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0: 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He needs to be able to find a first notice.
1: Engine 18,
2: you have a transport on a dislocation with a disturbed respond emergency speed. Also, they need police to respond.

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1: Kensington Avenue, what's up?
2: 10 people down on the corner.
0: Do you mind a request responding? I'm still having chat issues.
2: Right. And somebody's supposed to meet at the corner of Bell Thorpe and Ontario.

0: Può riservare.
1: Yeah, I'm greeting to I-Unit, and also I have go to the academy at 8 o'clock.
2: Okay. Do I have the officer call to put you out?
0: Thank you.
2: Come on.

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Hey, Greece Adult Center, Medic 29. 101 Eastbound Avenue, Greece Adult Center, operating North Medic.

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0: 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Medic 62B, 4221 on 3rd Street, reduce D response. Medic 62B, 4221 on 3rd Street, reduce D response, operating North Medic.

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0: Hey, good morning, man. We're having issues with our CAD, but can you put us responding on this run?
1: Okay, good morning. It's going to be for a person that's vomiting. Medic 29.
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Maria, senti bem. 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

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To the Medic 42, 101 East on the Avenue, Greece is out center. Medic 42, 101 East on the Avenue, Greece is out center, operate. North Medic.

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0: 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We got a lot of officers going on back in.
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1: If I was a teen, it's going to be at the Breeze Adult Center for Christmas City.

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2: 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Engine officers should be contacting you shortly.

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0: Just making sure you got that set. You were signing to 3rd Street.
1: So that's probably the best. Thank you.
0: Okay, you're welcome. Good morning.
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0: Okay. 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
0: 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Could you see me in America and in nature?
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1: Apparently, I set up the shop. Well, hold on, I'm going to put the button there.
0: Four bang. 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

Southside 42B, 8040 East Roosevelt Boulevard, Medic 42B. 8040 East Roosevelt Boulevard, operator North Medic. Yeah, 470 Smith Street, Department 112, Medic 28. 417 Smith Street, Department 112, operator North Medic.

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0: 120 Thomas.
1: Person 6. Andrew 58. Andrew 58.
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1: Lady 62B.
0: It's accidental.
1: Okay.
2: 54B.
1: Lady 54B.
3: Yes, ma'am. We're out front of the apartment complex in their specific apartment. Ring the doorbell. Can you give a call back?
1: Okay.

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1: 54B.
0: Alright, the call taker said that they was, the person was testing their alarm, and they actually moved, they have, addresses next door at 9013 Haldeman, but they were just testing.
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1: Mike 31.
0: Yes, ma'am. We'll go to head over to engine 6 for fuel.
1: Okay.

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1: Can we find someone in that street?
2: Negative one, location 120 Palmerston.

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1: I'm in the wrong location with a patient.
0: That's fine. Just be advised, you did push your available button. 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

0: 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Who do you want to be?
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0: 62-48-10118 Northeast Boulevard, and the 62-48-10118 Northeast Boulevard, operating North Medic. 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
2: 13.
0: Yes, 13.
2: 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I'm not sure.
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1: 29D.
0: You responding?
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0: Hey, Archway.
4: Hey, Archway.
0: You can recall Medic 31. We can do the 3617 North Front. Medic 31, recall Medic 31, recall AR2A is responded. 3617 North Front Street, operating North Medic. Medic 31, acknowledging the recall. Thank you, AR2A.

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1: 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UTA is perfect.
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2: medic 48. Medic 48, have a recall.
1: Okay. Medic 45. Medic 45. 18-3. Medic 45.
3: If I was getting ready to win in a bid at this pool.
1: Okay. Medic 18-3.
4: Ma'am, can you confirm the address?
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1: Yeah. Let me take one of the call takers.

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1: What's happening?

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0: Person was just sleeping. We're available.
1: Okay.

0: 28 where you were looking at the
1: letter. But it's sweet. You can't even read a book. Could you repeat?
0: Were you raising us over the radio, ma'am? I'm sorry.
1: That's affirmative. Checking your well-being.
0: We're about to transport in just a second. We just got to the ambulance.
1: Okay.

0: 3-0 Allegheny as well. Lakers medic.
1: Yeah. 55 is our largest police fuel location on the show. 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
0: 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Pigeon company responding. 151 West Missouri Street. 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
0: 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They can handle the assignment. The ladder 22.
1: 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Attention, coverage responding 151 West Luzerne Street, reception engine 55 and tower ladder 22 recall. Coverage responding 151 West Luzerne Street, reception engine 55 and tower ladder 22 recall.

0: Yeah, you too.
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1: 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Engine Smithfall, 84 you. 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
2: Engine 18, that's affirmative on the recall.
1: Okay.
3: 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Medic 13B,

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0: 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I'll bring those.
1: Thank you, King Day.
0: King Day.
1: Man, this is class 3 or 4.

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0: You can recall 45 and another call 29 43 45.
1: 45.
2: 45.
1: You can recall.
2: Got replay.
1: 48.
2: Here I'm already home.
1: Versus.
2: Yeah, you're clear.

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He just had a 24, I think 24 left.

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1: Medic 6.
0: Can I get an appointment confirmation, please, ma'am?
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0: We're not receiving an answer when we knock on the door. Can we got a call back for this?
1: Let me check with the call taker. It was one call from police with no caller.

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1: Neutral.
0: Check your well-being.
1: We're fine. Just finishing up some documentation on the refusal. We're well available and have option. Medic 39D. Respiratory Gate to St. Christopher. Four-year male. Respiratory distress. Vitals are currently stable at this time. ETA 5 to 7 minutes. Have respiratory on standby.
0: Coming to St. Mike's, have some notification. Coming to St. Mike's, have some notification.

0: to the Dividend Medic 17B, 10841 Buffington Avenue. And this is Dividend Medic 17B, 10841 Buffington Avenue. Operating North Medic.
1: I'm just saying we were never upgrading there, so we ALS today.
0: Okay, are you available for your last one?
1: No, ma'am.
0: Okay. Just remind me when you're done. When you're done with this run.
1: That's for a minute.
0: Medic 58.
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2: 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Attention, engine 18, medic 63B, 7800, Bustleton Avenue, engine 18, medic 63B, 7800, Bustleton Avenue, operate, North Medic. 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
2: first one.
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1: 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Thank you.
0: Okay.

0: Medic 63V recall, Medic 63V recall. Medic 2 respond, Wayne's in 18, 7800 Bustleton Avenue. Medic 2 respond, Wayne's in 18, 7800 Bustleton Avenue, operator North Medic.
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1: 59B 2917 Street, reduce B response. I'm operating Northland.
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2: What is that G Street in Gurney worth right now?
1: Okay.
0: Medic 14.
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1: Okay.
0: Very good.
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1: 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Paramedic into 51 is going to be for a person that's sick.

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2: Recall from Somerville Avenue, Medic 61B, recall from Somerville Avenue. And 1320 West Somerville Avenue, apartment 411. Medic 28 responding to 5113 from Somerville Avenue, apartment 411. Operator, Medic. B, 5132 Caesar and Charlie Street, reduced speed response. Medic 61B, 5130 Caesar and Charlie Street, first floor, reduced speed response, operator North Medic. Square 70.
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1: 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Thank you.
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2: 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Just if you put us back to the road, please.
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1: 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Is this the same one? 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
0: Ron and Grange, what's the disposition of this run?
1: 172 is on location. They got flagged down.
0: Maybe.
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3: 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You believe about 36 is big Ron and Grange.
1: 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It's going to be in. Person that was flagged now. Medic 36?
0: 36 and the past 3-4.
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0: I was on the last call. We're in the bar in Granger.
1: I said to 56B recall, 56B recall. I said to 62B, 4221 of Reese Street. Medic 62B, 4212 of Reese Street, operating North Medic. I said to Medic 25B. 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

0: 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And just 39 at 56B, 6520 Reach Avenue, operating North Medic.
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1: Engine 35. Medic 39B, 4640 East Roosevelt Boulevard. Medic 39B, 4640 East Roosevelt Boulevard, operating North Medic. Medic 51B, 860 East Russell Street. Medic 51B, 860 East Russell Street, after North Medic. I said it was like 18B, 4769 Bly Avenue in the basement. Medic 18B, 4769 Bly Avenue in the basement, reduced state response, operating North Medic.
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1: 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Medic 58B. 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

0: 7820 Franklin Avenue, operating North Medic. Into 63 and Medic 4, 66th Avenue at 5th Street, and to 63 and Medic 4, 66th Avenue at 5th Street, operate on North Medic.
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0: Medic 4. 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You can recall Medic 4.
2: Yeah, are you 2?
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0: 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Then 63 Medic 4 is recall. Engine 63 Medic 4 is recall. Medic 33 base responded to 66th Avenue of 5th Street operating North Medic. Medic 32 Bing.

0: 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Medic 62B, proceed.
1: My apologies, were you calling us or 52?
0: 52. No problem. Medic 52B.
2: Medic 52B.
0: Take your 1B.
2: Obviously, an evaluating patient in route to Rockville Hospital at this time.
0: Okay.

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Medi-59B, 1819 West Albany Street, reduced speed response, operating North Medi.

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0: 1059 D Recall, Medic 59 D Recall. Medic 13 D 1819 West Alvena Street, Medic 13 D 1819 West Alvena Street, operating North Medic. 63 North 19th Street. And it's 63 and Medic 4, 7163 North 19th Street, operating North Medic. Medic 59 D?
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1: AR3A.
0: AR3A.
1: And people recall Medic 13B, what are the 18 19 FBs?
0: Come in. Medic 13B, recall. AR3A is responded. 18 19 West Albany Street, operating North Medic.

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1: Checking what status?
0: We are at Roxburgh. Sorry, I forgot to hit the button.
1: Okay. Medic 2?

0: passengers at 5542B, 4130 from North 8th Street, and to 5542B, 4134 North 8th Street, operating North Medic. Box 5935, fire support 83521 North 21st Street, reported to be a building. The following companies were found to operate on the North Fire Vehicle, North Tech 1, Engine 59, Engine 50, Squad 72, Engine 45, Letter 18, Letter 12, Battalion 8, Battalion 2, and Medic 38, repeating box 5935. Fire reported 3521 North 21st Street, reported to be a building. The following companies were found to operate on the North Fire Van, North Tech 1, Engine 59, Engine 50, Squad 72, Engine 45, Letter 18, Letter 12, Battalion 8, Battalion 2, and Medic 38. Assistant Engine 55, Medic 42B, 4134 North 8th Street, Engine 55, Medic 42B, 4134 North 8th Street, operate North Medic. Engine 73, Medic 44B, 7115 Staten Avenue, Engine 73, Medic 44B, 7115 Staten Avenue, operating North Medic.
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0: 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Peter companies respond in 3521 of 21st Street, proceeding at reduced speed, and operate on the North Fire Van, North Tech 1.
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0: You can recall the boss. We'll handle the first engine matter.
1: Affirmative. Attention. Engine 51, respond ready 44B. 7115 Staten Avenue. Engine 51, respond ready 44B. 7115 Staten Avenue, operating North Medic. Lattery, disregard the printout. Lattery, disregard the printout.
2: And he's responding 3521 North 21st Street with the exception engine 59 and later 18. Recall, Phoenix Company is responding 3521 North 21st Street with the exception engine 59 and later 18. Recall.

0: I fit into 37, medic 38 in ES-10, 184 Buffalo and Pike, code blue. Engine 37, medic 38 in ES-10, 184 Buffalo and Pike, code blue. Operating off medic 29B recall, medic 29B recall.
1: You can make us available for me, Jack.
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0: 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Into 62 and Medic 49, 9010 East Lisbon Boulevard, operating North Medic.
1: Six.
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0: Okay. 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
2: 184 Bethlehem Pike.
0: Affirmative, and switch over to North Medic Dan. I said to Medic 49, recall, Medic 49, recall. Medic 6 is responding with Indian 40 to 62 to 90 cities, Roosevelt Boulevard, operating North Medic. I said to 22, Medic 49, 3125 Comley Road. Engine 22, Medic 49, 3125 Comley Road, second floor apartment, operating North Medic. 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
0: That's affirmative, Medic 24. It's going to be 184 Bethlehem Pike. Room 317, Medic 38.
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0: That's going to be for a med alert. Attention, letter 34, Medic 29B, recall. Letter 34, Medic 29B, recall. Attention, Medic 38, 1920 Goodnall Street, Medic 38, 1920 Goodnall Street, operating North Medic.

0: 34.
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2: 49 is affirmative.

0: Ascension engine 18, medic 29B recall, engine 18, medic 29B recall. Medic 49 is responding to 8822 Danbury Street, operating North Med. Attention, medic 48 responding to 22-3125 Comley Road, second floor. Medic 48 responding to 22-3125 Comley Road, second floor, operating North Medic.
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0: Okay.

0: 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Thank you. 3125 Conway, we see the notes.
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1: Yeah, I need to turn my water to Forrest out.
0: Percy.
1: I have a 22-month-old, unresponsive, after a fall, vitals unstable this time, EPA is approximately 10 minutes or less.
0: Affirmative. Hospital notification, come to my friend, hospital notification.
1: 137.
2: Stand by, everyone. She's doing the 8.

0: Aces Company Company's main effort. Is it 37?
1: G-Wise, United Unit, yes. Cool.
0: That's affirmative. Medic 24? Alright, this is going to be a code in progress. ES-10? It is a code in progress.
1: Affirmative, this is how it is on the ground. Into 62? Into 62? This is unfounded. Medic unit, make us round.
0: Affirmative, medic 6?
1: 6 is out.
0: Okay. Check him while being.
2: Man, we just got the patient in the truck. We'll be heading out shortly to the hospital.
0: Okay.

0: Medic 2?
1: Medic 2?
0: Check in while being in.
1: We're fine. We just got the patient into the ambulance. We better head out to the hospital in like 2 seconds.
0: Okay.

0: 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Medic 16B, 500 West Shelton Avenue, apartment 408, operating North Medic.
1: Four Tower 38.
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Attention squad 72 medic 29B 4909 North 13th Street Department 2. 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

0: medic 63201, oh yeah, crew. 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
0: We're coming out of Einstein. You can recall our ladder. We'll take that.
1: Alright, 85th 18 Howard Street is going to be for a female sick.

Attention, Atlanta 21 and Medic 6 recall. Atlanta 21, Medic 6 recall. Medic 10 is available and is responding. 8018 Hollis Street, operating North Medic. Six

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1: Yeah, 21.
0: Responding to 8018 Hollis.
1: Ladder 21, your recall.
0: That's affirmative, nausea recall. We're available. Okay.

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0: 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Reduce speed response, 9604B. 9601 Anson Road, apartment 3, reduce speed response, operating North Medic. 51?
1: 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Is it 51? 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
0: Okay. CS9, 7115 Sitton Avenue, assisting to 51. CS9, 7115 Sitton Avenue, assisting to 51, operating North Medic.
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0: Responding, Princeton and Sackett.
1: Affirmative, rubbish. Attention, Medic 58B recall from Airedale Crescent. Medic 58B recall from Airedale Crescent. I-52B respond way to 66, 9007 Airedale Crescent. Medic 52B respond way to 66, 9007 Airedale Crescent operator. Medic 58B, 1100 East Mount Pleasant Avenue. Medic 58B, 1100 East Mount Pleasant Avenue, operating north. Reduced speed response, operating north, medic.
0: ES9. 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
1: That's all right, it's going to be for combative minor. ES13.
2: You can recall ES9. I'll take my job.
1: Okay, I had you out of service. I'll put you on the run. 7115 Staten Avenue is going to be for a combative minor. ES9.
0: Yes, on a copy. Thanks for team. Medic 6.
1: 66.
0: 2101 Trail.
1: Simon, it's going to be for a signal. Medic 38.
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7B Rico, Medica 7B Rico. 17B, 11586 East Roosevelt Boulevard, reduced fever response. Medic 17B, 11586 East Roosevelt Boulevard, reduced fever response. Operator.

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1: 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In the 66.
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0: Maggie. Maggie. Yes, ma'am. I'm going to need a little extra time for documentation on this, and thank you so much for your help.
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0: 12-8.
1: I'm okay, so don't peace down, not show.
0: Affirmative. Attention, companies responding, 1732-03, proceed to reduce speed. Companies responding, 1732-03, proceed to reduce speed and operate on North Fire Banner, take one.
2: AR2A. You can put us on scene for a person down at Allegheny and G Street.
0: Okay.

0: Okay, 12-8.
1: Proceed with science, 12-8.
0: Yes, ma'am. This is a 2.5-story apartment complex, approximately 50 by 200. We're going to service with the first edge of the ladder. We have light smoke in the basement. Active alarm, and most folks have already vacated.
1: That's affirmative. Attention, coverage responding, 1730 T. Zell Street. Presumed emergency, Steve, the session at 71 Tower Lottery, proceed and stand by. Coverage responding, 1730 T. Zell Street. Presumed emergency, Steve, the session at 71 Tower Lottery, proceed and stand by. Operate on North Highway, North Tech 1.

0: 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How you wanna be?
1: I work at Ghost Documentation.
0: Okay. This is 58 Medic 62B, County Line Road and Barcalo Street. And this is 58 Medic 62B, County Line Road and Barcalo Street, operating North Medic.

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1: First time 12-8 for C.
0: Yes, ma'am. 71 is located. The source of smoke was an overloaded washing machine. They reported they can handle with the ladder. Recall the box. Make Battalion 12 available.
1: 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Attention, company responding 1730 T Zell Street, deception issue 71, tower ladder 28, recall. Company responding 1730 T Zell Street, deception issue 71, tower ladder 28, recall.

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1: 478 Medic 2, 833 Adams Avenue, Square 70 and Medic 2. 833 Adams Avenue, operating North Medic. Medic 45, recall, Medic 45, recall.
2: Yes, ma'am. Can I get a suite after 529 classification?
1: Okay.
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0: Just update on status. We're still on location with the patient.
1: Okay. Letty 2.
2: Okay, what's the nature of this call?
1: And this will be for a person that's sick at the buffet. 40 male.

Somebody 63B, 9473, 9473, 9473, 9473, 9473, 9473, 9473, 9473, 9473, 9473, 9473, 9473, 9473, 9473, 9473, 9473, 9473, 9473, 9473, 9473, 9473, 9473, 9473, 9473, 9473, 9473, 9473, 9473, 9473, 9473, 9473, 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9473, 9473, 9473, 9473, 9473, 9473, 9473, 9473, 9473, 9473, 9473, 9473, 9473, 9473, 9473, 9473, 9473, 9473, 9473, 9473, 9473, 9473, 9473, 9473, 9473, 9473, 9473, 9473, 9

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0: 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Medic 51 Base, 3300 North 3rd Street, operating on the North Mississippian. 25 Tulip Street, Medic 46, 3175 Tulip Street, operating on the North Medic Band. 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
0: Proceed.
1: 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Do we have a call back for appointment number up there?
0: I-48, repeat your message.
1: 9906 Fosselton is a huge apartment complex. We do not have an apartment number. It looks like you got this from police.
0: Man, B-509, 78-year-old male, not feeling well.
1: Got updated, thanks.
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1: Affirmative. Attention, ladder 34, recall. Ladder 34, recall. Attention, medic 5. 500 Ryder Street, medic 5. 500 Ryder Street, halfway on the north medic band. Attention, medic 33B, 6468 Artley Street. Medic 33B, 6468 Artley Street, halfway on the north medic band.

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1: 44B, we just got the patient inside the truck. We're going to be in route to the hospital in a minute.
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1: Posting that it's 16B.
0: Now, you wanted to take this run with 59, Ladder 25. We're coming up on the Boulevard Ridge.
1: You can, that's affirmative.
0: Affirmative.
1: Okay, Medic
0: 4.
1: Hang on 1 second, Medic 4. Medic 62B, you can recall.
2: The nail correct address is 5909.
1: So I'm about to put in another job. Hold on one moment.
2: 39. That's how it's called. Boulevard Buck Street entrance.
1: Affirmative.

0: Pleasanton, medic 25B3300 Henry Avenue, medic 25B3300 Henry Avenue, operator on the North Medic Van. 57B 12th Street, Sedgley Avenue, medic 57B 12th Street, Sedgley Avenue, operator on the North Medic Van.
1: Clear 25,
0: proceed.
1: South Tower, Boulevard, 12th Street.
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0: Okay.
1: Proceed.
0: Yes, ma'am. The person is actually in front of the school. We're here on radar.
1: Medic 25B.
2: 25B responding.
1: Yes.
3: 33B.
1: 33B, proceed.
3: And does the caller say if there's an apartment number?
1: I have to check with the call taker, stand by.
2: AI3A. And you can recall Medic 57B. We can handle it with a second session.
1: Affirmative.

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1: 57B, that's perfect. From thank you, ma'am.
0: Can you proceed?
2: Responding 1528 Pratt.
0: Affirmative, Frankfurt Capital One for a fire alarm. Okay.
2: Just a moment. 16B, just over SUV.
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0: Box 2510, fires reported, 3129 Weymouth Street, Privia dwelling. The phone comes to respond, operate on North 5 and North Tech 1, engine 7, engine 28, engine 55, engine 6, ladder 10, tower ladder 22, battalion 10, battalion 8, medic 28, repeating box 3129, correction, 2510, fires reported, 3129 Weymouth Street, reported to be a dwelling. The following comes to respond, operate on North 5 being North Tech 1, engine 7, engine 28, engine 55, engine 6, ladder 10, tower ladder 22, battalion 10, battalion 8, and medic 28. Affirmative.
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2: Listen, I have a 32-year-old male here, 13-year-old male, injuries to the head after a collision with another male. It's going to be positive loss, negative for thinners. Vital signs are stable at this time. 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
2: 62B responding, Queens, Fairplay.
0: NBC.

We see these 34 diameter with the receiver's path, 18. 34 diameter with the receiver's path, operating North Medic.

0: Medic, good evening.
1: Be recall, 857, be recall.
0: Can you hear me?
1: Now it's a recall, we're available. We're going to head to, try to head to 28 square critically low on fuel.
0: Okay. Medic, good evening.
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0: Can you lobby in?
1: We're alright. That's our transport soon.
0: Okay.
1: Medic 5.
0: Medic 5.
1: I need a haste for Lankinol when you're ready.
0: I'm ready.
1: I have a female in her 70s, trip and fall on the curb, possible hip fracture. Vitals are stable at this time, no blood thinners, no LOC. We'll be there in about 5 to 7.

0: Static 24.
1: As they proceed.
2: Clear of rubbish in the vacant dwelling. Tight tent plate to the fire on under control is going to handle first engine ladder. Recall the box. Tight tent failed.
1: Affirmative. I have responding to 3129 out Leland Street with the test have engine 25 and ladder 10 recall. I'm responding 3129 Wayman Street, subject engine 25 and ladder 10 recall. And this is making sure with the trauma transport.
3: Affirmative. Okay. BRU2.
1: BRU2.
3: Ben, you put us on the run on Air Wingo Avenue, but 18B.
1: Okay.
2: 16B.
1: 16B.
2: I have a trauma transport to Lifeline, we're ready.
1: Proceed.
2: 84-year-old female, chest and left shoulder pain after an MDC. Blood is unstable.
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0: Ace is complete, nobody's made her proceed.
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0: Okay.
1: 46-year-old male, 46 male, hit off of a bike from a vehicle. Brothers are stable. Negative loss, negative thinners. ETA to temple is about 10 minutes.
0: 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Somebody say my class notification.
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0: 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Attention, ladder 10, respond medic 15, 3115 Wayman Street, ladder 10, respond medic 15, 3115 Wayman Street, operate on North Medic man.
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0: Right, 28.
1: 28, Posey.
0: Ma'am, do you have an active call for a person down on the highway on B Street in Allegheny?
1: No, it doesn't look like it. So if you can switch over to the North Mighty Fan, that doesn't look like it. Urgent care for a 53-year-old female dizzy.
2: Medic 26. Medic 26.
0: Medic
1: 28. Medic
0: 28. Apologies, ma'am. I was weighed down. We are currently transporting one patient, class 2, to St. Christopher's, but I was weighed down at West Portland and C Street, right next to the, behind Brightside Academy for a person down on the highway. They said that they have called several times and they haven't gotten an answer from SCC, so if you want to put a squad on that.
1: That's affirmative.

0: 还是做一个。
1: 一个。
0: We would like unit the police car called the B and West Warren. We have a man down. We have a people with him. So I need police car for that also. Police car automatic unit. Can you leave us one location?
1: You said D and West Warren?
0: Well, B and West Warren. Old West Warren.
1: Is it B in the, as in Bravo or D as in the?
0: Bravo.
1: Medic 26. Bravo, I was just switching one. Is it 55?
2: 55.
1: You can go.

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0: BRU2.
2: Ma'am, can you put us on the scene for a female van at C, Charlie, and Tuscan?
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1: Be 500 northbound.
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0: Decision Medic 625 Lewis Court, Medic 6, 625 Lewis Court, operating on a narcotic man. Decision Medic 46, 38, 55 North Franklin Street, Medic 46, 3855 North Franklin Street, operating on a narcotic man.
1: Only person here.
0: Affirmative for a meltdown with Medic 13B.
2: Yeah. East Coast, I'll see you next. 3924, 2689, for a meltdown.

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1: 4-4.

0: Position, engine 25, medic 39B, 1826 Heart Lane, engine 25, medic 39B, 1826 Heart Lane, operate on North Medic Man. Position, engine 63, medic 61B, 6536 Manchester Street, engine 63, medic 61B, 6536 Manchester Street, operate on the North Medic Man.
1: And we're clear at Einstein. 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
0: Fish engine 25, Medic 39B recall. 25, Medic 39B recall. 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

Medic 61B recall. Central 10 responded with engine 63, 6536 Master Street. Medic 7 responded with engine 63, 6536 Master Street. Operator North Medic, me and Medic 61B recall.

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1: 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Engine 18, about 20 Medic 48, Roosevelt Boulevard, Valley Avenue, medical assignment, operator on North Avenue.

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0: Medic 22 be recall. Central Medic 22 be Roche Allegheny Avenue. Medic 22 be Roche Allegheny Avenue. Operator on North Medic.
1: Roosevelt,
0: it's T-Mod left over inside of a blue Chevy, outer lane.
1: That's an 18.
0: 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Gary 3.
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1: I heard that, 22 You can recall.
0: 29B.
1: That is 29B.
0: And this is your right.
1: Okay, this one is South Medical Institute over here.

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1: 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Attention engine 73 recall, engine 73 recall. B, Middleton Street. 529 respond with 920B 1600 Middleton Street.

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0: Closing red time to be recalled or time to recall. Letter 29, 1600 Middleton Street, letter 69, Solid, letter 29, 1600 Middleton Street, operating on American Avenue. Letter 29, proceed.
1: 1600 Middleton.
0: That's affirmative. Letter 29, proper one, for a female down floor. Letter.
1: Medic 27, be advised, we're transporting class 3 to Frankfurt. Harrison Street.

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0: 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Yes, now proceed.
1: You need to be. 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
1: Attention, engine 73, medic 62 be recall. Engine 73, medic 62 be recall. Attention, medic 33B is above responding. 7442 Beverly Boulevard.
0: Six and two be available. Thank you, 33.

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1: 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Bye. 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
0: That's supposed to see how you up. You guys are available. We're gonna head to and just keep on for fuel.

1901 West Gerard. Okay, that's one call I'm going to be in. Switch over here. Hello?

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Mike 39B, 4600 East Roosevelt Boulevard, operator on North Money Green.

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0: That is 21. Flash 21, go ahead.
1: Yeah, so you can see that reduced speed so far so long.
0: 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Thank you.
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1: No services needed. The person got up and walked away.
0: May 39 be.
1: Yes, sir. Is this going to be in the Northeast Tower Plaza?
0: I'm for honor alert. We're supposed to be in that place, yes. For the alarm company, it's a false alarm.
1: That's affirmative. Are we recalling this?
0: There you go.
1: What's up, Jeremy?

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1: When's your 35, Pussy?
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0: Medic 38. Okay. Are you still out of there at the shop? We're headed up to our local. 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
1: Peggy.
0: Peggy.
1: This is an accidental. We're heading back to the station to drop off for Rodolfo.
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1: Medic 38. Alright, could have been where this person be? Do we have a more specific location?
0: Call taker.

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1: Hey, 47, I.
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1: That's affirmative. First floor apartment, 4 Melville.

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0: 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Company coming in.
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1: Thank you.
0: Checking your well-being.
1: We're fine. We were having trouble coming down the block because of construction. We're packaging the patient and heading to the ambulance.

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0: 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Who are you both in?

0: Medic 38.
1: We take both sides of the boulevard. The intersections are better. Nobody on here.
0: Okay.

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0: 3100, Grant.
1: Affirmative. This is Medic 20, recall.

0: Anthony. Could you put us on that run, 15.3 flat? Repeat the transmission. And 57B, 15.43 Crack Street.
1: That's right, even though it's about a little EMS procedure. I'm for,
2: analysts are checking that.
0: Affirmative.

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1: Affirmative.
2: Maybe 45.
1: Hey, 45.
3: You're not going to listen after this call.
1: Here's the GPS location.
2: Medic 45, is the patient's address the same as here or a different address?
1: I'm not sure, they didn't put that in the job.

0: que digan de.
1: Pero sí.
0: Yes, ma'am. Do we have any more information on the location of this woman?

0: Nothing further. They said the patient was outside the terminal. Nude.
1: That's affirmative. We're going to spin the block again.
2: Medic 49.
0: Proceed, Medic 49.
2: Medic 49, there's a P96 in this apartment complex. Do you have any additional information?
0: Hey, Rock, I'm the well taker.

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1: Medic 38.
0: Right, we were knocking on the door. The resident told us that we got left prior to our arrival, so there's not enough shootings in the room.
1: Affirmative.

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1: Is it
0: 18? I think this is the number one. I think she's available. Medic 49.
1: Proceed, Medic 49.
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1: Is it 18?
0: I think this is the number one that she's available. 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
1: Proceed, Medic 49.
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1: And this is Apple 2.
0: 5G, 3.5, 25.
1: How far is this? We have a lot of stuff. Hey, this is 25, can we call?

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1: 311 Central.
0: Attention, Medic 51B, Broad Street and Erie Avenue. Medic 51B, Broad Street and Erie Avenue, operating on North Bend again. Medic 12.
1: Hey, Medic 38.
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0: It's supposed to be on the set. 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
0: Tower 28.
3: 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Yes, ma'am. We're going to flag down at Broad Erie on the subway from Mel Caesar.
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1: Attention, Rex, if you want to be recalled, Rex, if you want to be recalled. Medic 58B 2046 Bellevue Street, Medic 58B 2046 Bellevue Street, right on North Miami. AR3A.
2: Medic 58,
0: what's your guard, man? 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
0: Disregard.

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Right, 51B, Boyd and Clearfield Street. South Rail, North McMahon. 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I look like they made themselves available.

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Hudson Shed Medic 17B 2950 Elvis Street, Medic 17B 2950 Elvis Street, operating on North Angeles.

1059, the medic 51B Park and Allegheny Avenues. 1059, medic 51B Park and Allegheny Avenues operating on North Medic Man.

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0: Ladder 12. Harry 12. Respond in parking Allegheny. Turn the recall. Alright, switching back to North Fire.
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3: 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Going to be a Providence Baptist Church.
2: 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Medic 11B recall. Attention, Medic 51B response. 2700 East Thomas Street reduced response. 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Operator on North Medic Man.
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Station ready 57B, 3105 North 5th Street, Beach response, ready 57B, 3105 North 5th Street, Beach response, operate on our clinic man.

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0: 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Engine 25, medic 38, 3110, Kinston Avenue, operator, not running. Ascension, engine 25, medic 38, recall, engine 25, medic 38, recall.
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0: Street and Usual Avenue, but it's 2811 Street and Usual Avenue, operating on North Michigan. Medic 2.
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0: 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Engine 25 at 47 I 3110 Kinston Avenue. 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
2: 9:38. Someone there in the Boulevard.
1: Someone down the grass in the median, northbound Ireland. 39B.
3: Yes, sir. You can make us a grand over. Hey, sir. No longer needed our services. What is mother here?
1: Okay. Central 52B, recall, Medicaid, Z B, recall. 629B, 4633 G Street, reduce the response, Medicaid 29B, 4633 G Street, reduce the response, operate on North Medicaid. 729B, 700 Cathedral Road, Medicaid, 52B, 700 Cathedral Road, operate on North Medicaid.
2: Sorry.
1: Okay, what's going on with your patient?

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1: Hey, 29B.
0: Where's teammate 29B?
1: So we recalled from the 20 North American and we're now responding 4633G.

0: First up.
1: But if I'm not being, you know, you can go back to 2800 North America.
0: Can you send it back over to Cat, please? Ready.
1: For 7.
0: Now recall the ladder. 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
1: I'm supposed to be wearing really cool. 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

0: Response, medic 39B, 463CG, she reduced response, operate on North Medic Man. Fish Engine 55, medic 46, 341 East Allegheny Avenue. Engine 55, medic 46, 341 East Allegheny Avenue, operate on North Medic Man.
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0: 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I'm going to be Clay Street at Chestnut Hill.

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1: Investigation, and also, do you have police responding to our location?
0: Yes, you already called police, and yes, I was requesting you to call around.

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1: 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Do you have any further information?

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Is it 341 East Allegheny Avenue you're supposed to be? It's a unit 57. And you're 55, you're supposed to be at 341 East Allegheny Avenue, and that is unit 57.

0: Pac-12.
1: Pac-12, okay.
0: Well, this is the Pac-12, please. What was the address, ma'am, they were given?

0: 28. Ma'am, do you have any more information on this? We've spoken with the Route 57 bus. They said they have no medical emergencies on their bus. We've spoken to several other buses in the area, and no one's reporting any medical emergency.
1: That's it. It came from SEPTA. Nothing further.
0: All right, well, we've investigated the area. Mark is unfounded.
1: Attention, Ladder 8, Medic 28, Green Street and Shelton Avenue. 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Mission Ladder 8, recall, Ladder 8, recall, Engine 19, developable, responsible, Medic 28, Shelton Street, and Correction, Green Street, and Shelton Avenue. 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

0: Executive Officer.
1: The answer says no. Departments. We investigated the highway. Loop is unfounded. Necessary further information. Recall the medic unit. 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
0: Affirmative. 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
1: Exposures.
0: The company responded to 1700 Chandler Street, the second of the 1700 Chandler Street, the second of the 1600 Chandler Street, the second of the 1600 Chandler Street, the second of the 1600 Chandler Street, the second of the 1600 Chandler Street, the second of the 1600 Chandler Street, the second of the 1600 Chandler Street, the second of the 1600 Chandler Street, the second of the 1600 Chandler Street, the second of the 1600 Chandler Street, the second of the 1600 Chandler Street, the second of the 1600 Chandler Street, the second of the 1600 Chandler Street, the second of the 1600 Chandler Street, the second of the 1600 Chandler Street, the second of the 1600 Chandler Street, the second of the 1600 Chandler Street, the second of the 1600 Chandler Street, the second of the 1600 Chandler Street, the second of the 1600 Chandler Street, the second of the 1600 Chandler Street, the second of the 1600 Chandler Street, the second of the 1600 Chandler Street, the second of the 1600 Chandler Street, the second of

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1: Attention, that is 34, letter 49, found 11, intervention team. DS 11, CAT 3, squad 72, 4 mile 7102, fire is located, 700 Church Street. Letter 34, letter 49, direct intervention team. DS 11, CAT 3, 5702, 4 mile 7102, fire is located, 700 Chandler Street, operating or fire band or tech one.
2: The person that had used the front fire drone.
3: Yes, hello?
1: Medic 12? Medic 12? Medic 12, can you proceed to the foot of the fire ground? ES 11.
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1: 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It's 470, ladder 15, medic 45, Northbound Roosevelt Boulevard, Adams Avenue, medical assignment, operator on North Medic Mutual.

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0: 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Medic 32, respond on box 7102. Fire is located 1700 Chandler Street, operating on fire band North Tech 1.

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1: Square 70. We checked the area. We don't have anybody. You can make it on ground. 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
2: 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Yes, 11 to command.
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2: Aggressive fire 1721 Chandler. Tank 12 is placing the fire under control. Handling the first two engines, two ladders. Recall the RIT and hold the RIT medic unit. Have the third and fourth make themselves available. 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

0: 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Primary or secondary is negative also.
1: Affirmative. 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

0: Hello.
1: Oh, family. 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Trauma transport of Florida when you're ready. Chrissy. I had an approximately 74 year old male fall down approximately 6 steps. Head injury. Questionable LOC, questionable thinners, ETOH on board, vital signs are currently stable, or ETA is approximately 10.
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2: Hospital Hayes Temple, open go there, baby, Arizona. Medic 54B.
0: As an AP.
2: B 4602 C Street, Medic 57B, 4602 C Street, Alpha Romeo, right
0: here. Thanks, well, there you go.

0: 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Battalion 12 8.
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0: 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ES 11?
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3: 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I'm with my officer right now.
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0: June 56 and ladder 20 in the process taken off. 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
6: 17B.
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0: 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Finch County, 3694 Walker Street, Longshore Avenue. 3694 Walker Street, Longshore Avenue, off rail North Magny.
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2: Medic 10.
0: We are currently at Chestnut Hill still waiting on a bed.
2: Okay. Attention, Medic 4 recall, Medic 4 recall. 248, respond when it is 36, Walker Street, Longshore Avenue, off corner of Medic.
1: Medic
2: 4. Medic 4.
1: College recall, thank you. Thank you, Medic 48.
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4: We don't have anything in the area with her. We're turning around, going back north. We're going to check Adam and Ramona.
2: Okay.
1: Okay. 146.
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2: Two-year-old male, fall, but not performing stable, ETA, 15.
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1: the...
0: Engine 57B.
2: Proceed, Medic 57B.
0: Yes, ma'am. Can we get a police on scene for a report?
2: Okay.
3: Medic 52B. Yes, ma'am. Medic 52B. I checked my hill waiting for that.
2: Okay.

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0: That's affirmative.
1: Phone 46. Medic 7-I.
2: Phone
1: 46. Where's my
2: 2B? 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They're supposed to be with all 47 at 8th Street.
1: Yeah, nobody is so cold.
0: Medic
1: 15.
0: Medic 15. Aramingo and Allegheny, you want to take in the 3800 Aramingo?
1: Could you actually take the call for Medic 22B? Kensington Avenue, 8th Street.
0: Is Kensington what?
1: An 8. Kensington Avenue, 8th Street. Affirmative, medic 22B.
2: Yes, ma'am.
1: Hi.
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1: 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Attention, medic 22B, 3460 J Street, medic 22B, 3460 J Street, operating on our medic van.
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1: 70.
4: Flag medic 32, we have the patient northbound, outer, just north of M.
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2: Make it to affirmative, respect my background.
1: 572, medic 4, Old York Road, Lily Avenue, 572, medic 4, Old York Road, Lily Avenue, Black Man.
2: Correct, too. Correct, too. Put it in KNA with the police.

0: Yeah, so is this about a meth overdose and seven police on scene? Because it's some different.
1: 16.
0: Is this about a meth overdose on this platform? Stop the police?
2: Next one.
1: Negative, it's not on the platform.
0: But is it with Step the Police? Is Step the Police on scene with you?
1: No, Philly Police.
0: Okay. Mike 15, this is a different job than your job.

0: Okay, I'm just still waiting for the other thing. It's at 36.
1: And at 36.
0: Location 4545
1: 05. Affirmative. 32.
0: Maxine.
1: Checking you all in.
0: We're fine. Me too. We're fine. Apologies. Patient's going to be walking off and will be available in a couple minutes.
1: It's 29B.
0: Yes, ma'am.
1: Medicine, obviously, you're in house at Episcopal?
0: Negative, off at Episcopal.

0: 25 and 36.
1: Yes,
0: ma'am. Yes, ma'am.
1: Let's see, conversion on location. Is this a code and do we need to know 22B?
0: Engine 25.
2: Engine 25.
0: Yes, I can recall. Medic 15.
3: He's gonna have to move right over. The one on platform is totally different as the one we dispatched to down on the ground.
0: Medic 15, you're not at Kensington Avenue, 8th Street. We're engine 25. Just
4: what there? You guys told us it was up on 7th Street. So we're two different patients. So can you send us both runs, please? AR2 FBI.

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1: on the fire ground.
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Okay.

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1: is 7. 3466 Holland.
0: Colgo.
1: Yeah. It's now a runaway. We're available. We can take training.
0: 950 AB.
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1: 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Medi 52B is the last Chestnut Hill waiting for a bed.

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0: 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Engine 51, medic 58B, 101 East Albany Avenue, operate on our medic. Reduce your response, medic 51B, 3510 North Rambo Street, reduce your response, operate on North Medic Man. I really see him out in front of the Dollar Tree. Pumped over inside of the silver sedan. 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
2: Sam, can you generate a run for us from K&A with Central Police, separate from the AR2 run? We are south of AR2, they handled that one and called for another medic unit. We ended up on the platform with a separate patient entirely.
0: Okay, we already have a job for that. I'll just switch on.
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0: Godfrey.
1: We're on Godfrey.
0: Yes, is it?
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0: Ladder 29, Poppy.
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1: Where's Tower 38?
0: Poppy, where's Tower 38? Where's Tower 25? 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Ladder 8 Medic 6 recall. Medic 33B respond 5220 Wayne Avenue. Medic 33B 5220 Wayne Avenue. 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
0: Proceed.
2: I'm sitting under his. This grandpa, he's sitting under his father. Wayne Avenue.
0: It seemed like the medic was close enough to respond by themselves, but I can put you on it.
2: If they're closer, we'll know that.
0: Okay, that's affirmative.
2: 33B, you can recall engine 19. 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
0: Engine 55.
2: 5021, what date?
0: I'm from Medic 58B for difficulty breathing. Medic 58B. Proceed.
4: 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Apologies.
1: In one vehicle, in the process of removing a patient now.
0: Oh, from it. Crack him up in.
2: You can actually make us mobile.
0: Okay, what's the disposition?
1: Person actually changed her mind, didn't want to call, walked off.
0: Fifty-seven B.
1: And the record is 2515.
0: Medic 12.
1: Medic 12.
0: Yes, sir. Can you give a call in with patient information when you get a chance, please?
5: Charlie.
0: Attention, Medic 34, recall, Medic 34, recall. Medic 57, three respond, engine 61, 106 was out for you, have an operator on North Medic.
5: Four. 34, 6 on North 35th, be advised, ma'am, I'm committed to the highway, so it was probably going to be delayed because we're in traffic.
0: Okay. For you, a recall from this van.
6: I'm going to give them a
0: list for that. 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
0: 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I'm sending over a quote.
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0: Mike 33B.
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0: Where's Charlie
1: 38? 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

0: 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AR2A.
1: 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Can you send over the rerun of the meeting at JA, Community Outreach?

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Jamaica 39B, 3320 Glenbrook. 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

0: sorry.
1: I have a trauma transport to Einstein for two patients. I have a 38-year-old female involved in MBC, complaining of left arm pain, vital signs stable. We'll be at Einstein in about 5 minutes, and I have a 65-year-old female complaining of neck pain, no loss, no thinners, vital signs stable. The other patient as well, no loss, no thinners.
0: Yeah, ETA is 5 minutes. Noble County standby, but he's simple. Correction, Einstein, Comedic 10. Noble County standby, but he's Einstein, Comedic 10. Station Medic 39B, recall, Medic 39B, recall. Medic 42B, 3320, Glenbrook Place, reduced to response, Medic 32B, correction, 42B, 3320, Glenbrook Place, reduced to response, operator 1, no solid medic van. Medic 39B, recall.
1: SA3.
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Cincinnati 41, 1300 Henry Avenue with 435 and ES 13, Cold Blue, Medic 41, 3300 Henry Avenue with 435 and ES 13, Cold Blue, operate on North Miami. Cincinnati 16B, 1177 Windsor Avenue, reduce your response, Cincinnati 16B, 1177 Windsor Avenue, reduce your response, operate on North Miami.

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0: 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Engine 64 Meadow 47I, 6106 Palm Meadow Street, operator on automatic van.
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0: 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Ma'am, be advised, we're downgrading to be there for the night.
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0: 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Medic 8? 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
1: Be advised, we're downgrading to a B unit. Do you still want to first bot?
0: That's affirmative. Do you need a first responder on it?
1: Negative, we're fine.
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3: 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Attention, 161-150, Rosman Street, for the alarm system. I break no fire.
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0: this is Highway 46431 East Indiana Avenue. I'm at 46431 East Indiana Avenue. I'll run up by me. I'm at 29 Tabor and Godfrey Avenue. I'm at 29 Tabor and Godfrey Avenue. I'll run up by me.
1: One location investigate.

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0: Border 9 in Indiana.

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1: 2-4-28-10-North 1-R Street, 2-4-28-10-North 1-R Street, operator on the red. 2-4-6, recall, 2-4-6, recall. AI-3-8.
0: AI-3-8.
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0: Well, you can put a valve in between A and B, and we have 4 man down.

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0: We're transitioning over to VLS for tonight. 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
1: 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Just wanted to let you know.

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3: 50AV, ma'am, we got a bed at our time. 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

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Thank you. 4519 North Uber Street, Meg 24. 451 on North Uber Street, operating on North Meghan. Attention, Meg 45, Clinton Avenue and Clementine Street. Meg 45, Clinton Avenue and Clementine Street, operating on North Meghan. 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
1: Yes, ma'am, we're on location. There's a bunch of people around, but nobody flagging us down. Do you have any more info?
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1: And just have a full please?
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1: They're saying it's near the beer market.
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0: Okay, well, next week.

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1: Very funny. 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

All right, 20. Right, 20. So we'll learn your way out here. 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
0: I'm up here to that unit. Can you sign me out of the cab, please?
1: Okay, here we go.
0: Responding, we've left there in Buffleton.
1: For MVC, we made 20.

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1: Okay. 29. 29. 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
1: 42B, we're still off going. Can you put us in touch contact, please?

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Did our, did it go through that we're transporting the torso? It is. I'm thinking.

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0: You can put it on the tow radar engine. We'll come by the temple.
1: 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Attention, Medic 18, be recall, Medic 18, be recall, Medic 22 is about to respond within the 50 German 10 and Glenwood Avenue, for a full blue, operator, North Avenue.

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1: Okay.
0: Fifty-six V.
1: What's the disposition from Lonesome Pike?
0: Handle by police car. Police car 3512.
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0: pretty obvious. Because you can get. Then we're out of 1101 Chestnut Street.
1: Some kind of for somebody sick, vomiting, switch over to South Medic.
0: It's all good. Three scores, Bill. I pressed Jeff by accident.
1: Okay, I'll just go over.
0: You can make us available.
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1: Okay, the time. Can you go recall?
0: Time 10, double.
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0: 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Is there any more information with this call?
1: We had an updated address of 2212 Cotton Avenue. Stand by there. I'm going to see if we can do a callback.

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1: This is Engine 43, Metro 47, 150 North 20th Street. Engine 43, Metro 47, 150 North 20th Street. Operator, stop it again.
0: Mike 32.

0: Attention medic, 47 Ave Recall. Attention medic 4, 150 North 20th Street, Engine 43. Medic 4, 150 North 20th Street, Engine 43, operate on medic A.
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0: 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Mention 25, Medic 42B, 3153 Kensington Avenue, North Mayfair. Medic 2.
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0: Okay. Medic 38, 7401 East Roosevelt Boulevard, Medic 38, 7401 East Roosevelt Boulevard, North Medic Van. Medic 18, 21st, 372nd Avenue, Medic 18, 21st, 372nd Avenue, North Medic Van. 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
0: Okay, I'll switch you over. This is for a male difficulty breathing, can't walk.

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1: Proceed.
0: Can you have the police respond to Germantown in Montana for an accident? 921 is not involved in an accident. Two civilian vehicles.
1: And they don't need a medic and just police?
0: Yes, ma'am, just police.
1: Okay.
0: One. Yes, ma'am. Correction on that location is Germantown in order.
2: Oh, see, there's a bus stop here. 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How did you receive this call?
3: 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I'll give them a call back and see where they're at.

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1: Okay, just for your advice, we spoke to the alarm company. 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

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Medic 47B, 5364 Jackson Street, Medic 47B, 5364 Jackson Street, North Medic Bed. 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

Catching 73, minus 29, 73.30. Summers at Rose, into 73, minus 29, 73.30.

QB 4703 North Penn Street, reduce speed, medic QB 4703 North Penn Street, reduce speed, 45 seconds.

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2: Make 58.
0: Myself, I'm a 15-year sitting in a medical waiting. That's all right. It's 59.
2: No one loses this out. Recall the 9 unit was available. All
0: right, 556B recall.
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0: 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Medic 61B, number 110 Boulevard, operate on the North Medic.
1: Medic 24.
0: Permit responding.
1: We're doing shift change. We'll be responding in a couple minutes. We're downgrading to a B unit. We will be a B unit tonight. So we're downgrading at this time. I'll take the money if you want it to.
0: Okay, stand by. Back 28.

0: 924.
1: Permian responding.
0: We're doing shift change. We'll be responding in a couple minutes. We're downgrading to a B unit. We will be a B unit tonight, but we're downgrading at this time. I'll take the runner if you want us to.
1: Okay, stand by. Mac 28.
2: SEPTA and PPD are trying to do something with our victim that's kind of preventing us from leaving the scene. So we're going to be delayed. We'll be transporting him over there.
1: Okay.

0: age 22.
1: Is he ages 22?
0: We're on location. There's nothing showing.
1: Okay.
2: This is Medic 24B is responding 301 East Erie Avenue. Medic 24B is responding 301 East Erie Avenue. Operate on the North Medic Bay.

0: 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Checking your status.
1: Medic 58 just went over radio, waiting on a bed at a festival. They also went over for us. Medic 15, we're waiting on a bed at a festival also.
0: Okay, I'm going to check everybody individually. Medic 58 is waiting on a bed. Medic 15, I'll check in with you. Looks like I had you 6 minutes ago.
2: 2B.
0: Medic 2B.
2: We're in the process of restarting our CAD. We are on location on 10th Street.
0: Okay.

0: Okay, I got multiple lacerations to the head with a knife. Repeat the last part of that transmission.
1: Negative loss of consciousness, not on blood thinners, vitals are stable, ETA is going to be about 7 minutes.
0: Somebody's on North Medic standby, I also know if the cage is on North Medic standby.

0: 28.
1: Medic 5.
0: Medic 5. Sir, we're still at Jefferson waiting for that.
1: Okay. Medic 28. Proceed. I thought you were calling me, sir. That's a negative.
2: Medic 15.
1: Medic 15.
2: Medic 15 is waiting on a bed.
1: Okay. I'll check in 6 minutes, Medic 15. It's 6 minutes.
2: That's affirmative.

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0: 67-year-old male, 6'7" male. Injuries from a fall, left side hip fracture. Vital signs are stable. Possible spinal injury. Positive blood thinners. ETA is 10-15.
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2: Box 2505 has reported 3rd Street and Allegheny Avenue reported to be a building. The fire alarm companies were found and operated on the North Fire Van, North Tech 1, Engine 25, Engine 50, Engine 55, Engine 2, Ladder 12, Tower Ladder 22, Battalion 10, Battalion 8, and Medic 17. Repeating box 2505, fire reported 3rd Street, Allegheny Avenue reported to be a building. Fire alarm companies were found and operated on the North Fire Van, North Tech 1, Engine 25, Engine 50, Engine 55, Engine 2, Ladder 12, Tower Ladder 22, Battalion 10, Battalion 8, and Medic 17.
0: 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Engine 73, proceed.
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2: 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Attention companies responding 3rd Street, Allegheny Avenue, proceeding at reduced speed. Speeding companies responding 3rd Street, Allegheny Avenue, proceeding at reduced speed and operating on the North Fire Band, North Tech 1.

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2: 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That's affirmative.
1: Japanese were signed at 3rd Street, Allegheny Avenue, with the exception at age 25. Recall. What do you think?
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2: Okay. Ten B. Ten B. Medic 10B. Being.
0: Just came down to the truck with assessing the patient when we transferred the room.
2: Okay.
1: And the 7, proceed.
3: And 7, my other 10, 33, 50, 10, 10, 10, 10, 10, 10, 10, 10, 10, 10, 10, 10, 10, 10, 10, 10, 10, 10, 10, 10, 10, 10, 10, 10, 10, 10, 10, 10, 10, 10, 10, 10, 10, 10, 10, 10, 10, 10, 10, 10, 10, 10, 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
0: Okay.

Proceed. I think a tree in the backyard, affecting Pico-wise. We have Pico emergency response. Okay.

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Medic 15.

520 Phase 7, James Street, first floor apartment, reduced speed, Medic 12B, 9527 James Street, first floor, reduced speed, operate on the north of the path.

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1: Clearly, I was an issue. 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

0: 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Engine 51 is available and responding with Medic 51B, 6031 North Broad Street. Engine 51 is available and responding with Medic 51B, 6031 North Broad Street, operating on the North Medic. 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
0: Flight 49. That's affirmative. Report of a female in overdose. Medic 58.
2: 58's waiting on a medic, that's cool. Medic 18.
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And recall. 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

0: Lane, 51.
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0: Oh, well.
1: Thank you. Meg 18.
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1: All right, take the diabetic male. 56 male, diabetic problems, alert or a medical alarm. Medic 51B.
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1: Affirmative. Thank you. Medic 29 recall from Broad. Medic 29 recall from Broad. Medic 29 recall from 29. West Champlos Avenue, Medic 29, respond with ladder 29, 5820 West Champlos Avenue, operating on New York, 9th Avenue.

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2: Affirmative.